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Ariana Grande got another matching tattoo with Ricky Alvarez. Somebody said, don't let your husband stop you from realizing your ex is your soulmate. I'm dying. 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

0: Well, here's something only a man could get away with. It's Sammy Joe on KC101. Benny Blanco, you know, the insanely talented music producer, married to Selena Gomez. He says he lost weight eating pizza. Just that sentence alone makes me mad. He said he only ate pizza for a week straight. And to be fair, he only ate like one pizza a day. So it was the only thing he was eating. And it was a thin crust from Domino's. Okay, but still, he said he lost 5 pounds doing that for an entire week. I smell pizza and I gained 5 pounds. It's just not fair.
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Tame Impala has really been having a massive year. You might have heard this one in the new Spider-Man, A Brand New Day. 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

We're inside your iHeartRadio 9 at 9 tonight on KC101. She is nominated for Video of the Year for this one at the VMAs. Ariana Grande, Hate That It Made You Love Me, and at number 5.

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1: 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We just added her to the lineup after her incredible year with this song. 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
2: 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Malcolm Todd, he is the new face of Gap Jeans. 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

Surprise, surprise. Olivia Rodrigo just dropped a new song yesterday. It's called Serena Joy. It was supposed to be on her latest album, You Seem Pretty Sad for a Girl So in Love, but she said it didn't quite fit the vibe, and I do get what she means, but it's so good. You got to check that out this week. It's KC 101.

Sam and Jill hanging with you on KC101. Where are my fellow brides to be? My nightmares persist. Does this happen to any other brides? My wedding's coming up in 2 months, and I just keep having nightmares about it. My bridal shower's this weekend, and last night I had a nightmare that everybody showed up to my bridal shower in white. I was like, oh, are y'all the bride? Like, why'd I wake up so bitter about it, too? It's Audrey Hepburn with Sue Me.

Teddy Swims with Mr. Know-It-All on KC101. 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

lineup for our iHeartRadio Music Festival just got even bigger today. We added Stella Lefty and Sierra. That is going to be so much fun. Of course, Zara Larsson's still performing too, and we have your chance to win a trip out there tomorrow morning at 9:20 on KC.

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Doja Cat really does just be saying anything on the internet. She admitted that she has no idea who Ella Langley is. I'm like, girl, how did you get through the entire summer without hearing this song once? It's like the song of the year right now. Ella Langley, Choosing Texas on KC 101.

Sammy Joe hanging with you. Ariana Grande is so down bad. She just got another matching tattoo with Ricky Alvarez. Someone said, don't let your husband stop you from realizing your ex is your soulmate.

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Dominic Fike with Baby Doll on KC101, Connecticut's number one hit music station. I've been loving all the millennial nostalgia lately. They're talking about making How to Lose a Guy in 10 Days sequel. Fingers crossed, Kate Hudson and Matthew McConaughey will return for it too. I love that movie.

Yep, the pumpkin spice lattes are back at Starbucks today. It was like 80 something degrees out, but you know what? I guess that's why they make them iced, right? So it's not just the PSL that's back either. They actually added two new drinks, including the iced pumpkin cream shaken espresso. That is a mouthful. And the iced pumpkin cream matcha. See, I'm such a matcha girly. That sounds so good. I'm going to have to get one of those tomorrow.

massive year with that one. Boston on KC101. So, of course, we had to add her to the lineup to our already iconic iHeartRadio Music Festival. It's going down next month in Las Vegas. We still got your chance to win a trip out there tomorrow morning at 9:20 on KC101.

Harry Styles getting ready to kick off his 30-night residency at Madison Square Garden tomorrow. He is also on the cover of W Magazine this month, looking fine as ever. Here is his One Direction bandmate, Niall Horan, Taste So Good, on KC 101.

Cat's Eye with Animal on KC101, Connecticut's number one hit music station. And tomorrow we're getting you two chances to see Pitbull in concert. Adam's going to get you hooked up at 10:20. 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
0: Man, we're back at it with a new day. And that means we got a new show. We got a ton to get to, man. 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
1: 101.
0: So I have a friend, and I think his wife is cheating on him.
2: Oh, no. Oh, wow.
0: And I feel like it's right in his face, and I don't know if he's just...
3: You can't tell him.
0: Maybe he's a good husband, and he just truly trusts and believes her, and that's awesome. But sometimes I feel like that can be used against you. I guess him and his wife were hanging out the other day, and she was like, it's daytime. I think I'm going to get out of here and go just, you know, do some work. Because she works from home sometimes.
1: Uh-huh. Yeah.
0: And he was like, oh, okay, cool. Where are you going? She's like, oh, just to the hotel.
1: Okay.
0: And he was like, oh, okay. Because I guess there's a real nice hotel that just opened up by their house. And he's like, cool, have fun.
2: Well, that makes sense. Nice hotels have good lobbies and Wi-Fi.
0: But you can go anywhere. Most people, when they go to work, they go to a coffee shop. Yeah. Or you go to somewhere with like a, I don't know, just going to a hotel. You're going to a hotel to rest or Serena. Like if you're a husband. We're just like, hey, I'm going to go grade some papers at the hotel. I just want to get out of the house. Would that be weird?
1: Yeah, I'd be like, well, why? Why can't you just go to our bedroom and close the door?
0: Or just anywhere other than a hotel. It seems so weird to me.
2: But I understand
0: Starbucks.
2: For women, because the kids are always up the woman's ass for like, hey, can I have more time on the switch? Or can you make me a sandwich? So sometimes I feel like women need to remove themselves from the house.
0: You can remove yourself. There's nothing wrong with that. But why go to a hotel? Motel.
4: Well, because
0: Holiday
4: I mean,
0: Inn. You know,
4: ooh, hotels nowadays, they got nice lobbies. Like, you know, they
2: that's
4: got. If it's an AC hotel, I'm cool with it. If it's a Motel 8, no.
3: Motel 8?
4: Yeah.
3: Not even 6?
0: I don't believe that. I don't believe that. I think something creepy is going on. And I mean, what do you do? Do I tell him, hey, I think she's cheating?
4: But is that insecurity on your end? Like, on the guy's end?
0: It doesn't affect me one way or the other. I just feel for my friend. Ari's on the line and she's on my side. She thinks my friend is, not my friend's not cheating, but my friend's wife is cheating on him. How would she handle it? Personally, she will share her advice next.
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1: 101.
0: Okay, so this is Tino, and I have a friend that basically I think his wife is cheating on him because she is straight up telling him, hey, I'm going to go, you know, she works from home a lot of the time, and she likes to get out of the house to, like, I don't know, just get away from the kids and have a breather.
1: Mm-hmm. Yes.
0: But lately she's been like, oh, I'm just going to go work at the hotel. I'm just going to go work at the hotel. There's a new hotel that just opened up. But I'm like, you can go anywhere.
2: Yeah.
0: Mm-hmm. Why a hotel? And I feel like some people, they don't want to be a liar. So technically, if she does end up getting caught later, she's like, well, I told you where I was going.
2: That's right? True.
0: Because that guilt hits you weird. Ari's on the line. What do you think? Am I overreacting?
3: Absolutely not. I think anybody would feel that way. People go to, like, libraries or Starbucks or internet cafe or something. To go to a hotel by your house to get work done is kind of suspicious.
4: What about the hotel is suspicious? The fact that there's beds upstairs?
3: Heck yeah, the fact that it's a hotel. We all know what happens there.
2: I know, but I feel like at hotels, it's just a different vibe there, you know what I mean? Like, you got the aesthetics, you got, like, you know, the music, and then you also got a bar in there, too, so you can actually really chill out.
3: Exactly, that's not work vibes.
0: Exactly, she's getting worked on.
3: That sounds more like it to me, too.
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3: Yeah.
0: Takara Williams was hanging out with Shannon Sharp recently.
2: Yep.
0: For the Club Shay Shay podcast, and she was talking about first dates and how basically she doesn't think first dates should be dinner. She doesn't think alcohol should be involved. There's a whole thing. I want to see if Serena agrees with this or not. Female perspective. Next.

0: Connecticut's number one hit music station, man. Let's get it. KC?
1: 101.
0: When it comes to a first date, ladies, should there be dinner? Alcohol? Should it be in the daytime? Nighttime? Under $50? What's the vibe with all of this? Comedian Takara Williams was on Club Shay Shay and spoke all about it.
2: I don't think first date should be dinner.
3: What a first date should be?
2: I think a first date should involve no alcohol, and it should be in the daytime. I'm not telling people how to date. This is my opinion. I think a first date should be inexpensive, under $50.
3: Under 50?
2: Yes. We used to meet up and get ice cream. We used to meet up. You know, was our place Jamba Juice. Before you know it, a whole hour went by. Y'all done had a great conversation. You finished your Jamba Juice. You're feeling good. I like car dates. Ooh, put me in a car with some R&B, some 80s R&B. What? The Whispers? Or drive to the beach, open up the back of the car, get some Jersey Mike's, sit back there, eat your sandwich, talk, the sun, the beach.
0: I love some good Jersey Mike's.
4: That sounds amazing.
0: Number 17.
4: I want to date her.
0: On Italian Parmesan and cheese or whatever that is. Oh, my God. Do you agree with this? A cheap first date? I feel like in 2026, if you're a guy and you offer a cheap date, you're going to be judged.
1: I mean, I think she's onto something, but I don't like... Again, this is me just overthinking, but like going on a hike, like if I don't know this person, what if he pushes me off the mountain?
5: See, Serena, why do you think that way?
4: A man can find a way to kill you no matter what you do.
0: True.
1: But I do think like a date for coffee, like that could actually work. And this was a few months ago, but I had went to breakfast with a friend and there was this table next to me and they were on a first date. Like you could tell like they were getting to know each other and just like, I don't know. I was like, dang, like, I feel like there's no pressure because you just like meet them and then you're like, okay, like I'm going home now. Or like
0: you go along with your day.
1: Yes.
5: Serena, if your husband at the time was dating you, and he wanted to take you to Starbucks for a coffee, you would not fly with that if that was the first date. You would want a dinner. You want to be
1: the
5: wine and dine.
1: The first place he took me, we had to be like patted down.
5: What, you guys go to prison?
0: Prison.
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0: AI, I think, can be super dope when you use it for, I don't know, like cool things. Like things help you, not to just like make pictures of Santa Claus. And Rudolph wilding out.
1: People need to stop making their flyers on ChatGPT.
0: I agree.
4: Yes.
0: Every flyer looks the same now on ChatGPT.
1: And the person doesn't look like you.
0: The darkest, most brutal truths in psychology, according to ChatGPT.
5: Oh,
0: I'm going to share them with you next.
5: I would want to stay in the car for this one.
0: Good. Please do.

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1: 101.
0: So ChatGPT was asked, what are the most brutal truths in psychology? And these were the answers. Your brain lies to you constantly. You are not a passive observer of reality. You are a narrator. Your brain invents stories that feel true, but are often built on cognitive biases, emotional residue, and past wounds. I agree with that. That's true. Yeah.
1: It's very true. Because if you're like, oh, they just disrespected me or whatever, like they did something that made you feel away, and this person's just like, oh, I didn't.
2: Well, that's like the little angel and little devil, right? Like that's the little
0: but
2: devil
0: you create
2: telling.
0: That yeah, little of course. Angel and that little devil. Number two, what you avoid controls you. Avoidance feels like relief in the short term, but every time you dodge discomfort, you strengthen fear, shame, procrastination, or resentment. Again, true.
2: I feel this about my taxes.
3: I mean, yeah. Same.
0: Number three, you are not who you think you are. You're who you practice being. Mm. Identity isn't fixed. It's a feedback loop of habits, roles, beliefs, and repeated stories. You shape who you are by what you do over and over, not by what you wish were true.
2: So,
1: I do see this.
2: Matt, like when you don't believe in energy, you're shaping yourself to think that.
0: That is true. Yeah. Number four is interesting. It says you're wired for emotion, but built to regulate it. Feeling your emotions is not enough. Mental health comes from being able to name, hold, and use your emotions, not be hijacked by them.
2: Oh, wow.
3: Yes.
2: Matt.
3: Not me. I'm good. I'm mostly regulated.
2: Traces right back to you. And I feel like if you want to change your life, you got to start with what you repeat.
0: So number five.
3: Thanks, sir.
0: We'll close it with this. You will suffer either way. So suffer for something worthwhile. It says there is no life without pain, but there is a difference between meaningless pain and meaningful sacrifice. Purpose doesn't remove suffering. It just gives it a reason.
2: Oh, my God.
0: That's good.
2: One time, Serena told me that she went to the gym. She was in the car at the parking lot, and then she drove off because she didn't want to go to the gym.
1: I did.
0: Just one time. Opposite of everything we just talked about.
3: That's okay.
0: Okay. Let's talk your life satisfaction. It could apparently be higher if you do this.
3: Skip the gym.
0: We'll share it with you next.
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1: 101.
0: I love alone time. Especially more so now than ever. And I feel like people have always thought I'm weird. Like, I love going out to just eat by myself.
2: Same.
0: And just be in my own little world. Yeah. And I saw this study that says if you can eat alone in a restaurant or sit alone in a movie theater, then your life satisfaction is likely much higher than most.
2: Oh, thank
0: psychologists
2: God.
0: Distinguish voluntary solitude from loneliness. Chosen alone time can be positive, while unwanted isolation is more likely to feel painful. I love alone time. Going to the gym by myself. Like, I saw a couple last night. They were young, maybe like 18, 19 in front of me on the treadmill. And they were holding hands. They were both on a treadmill, but then
1: that's
0: holding
1: so
0: hands
1: stupid.
0: In the middle of it.
1: Oh,
0: come on.
1: That's annoying.
0: And then they
1: that's
0: got
1: so
0: off.
1: Stupid.
0: And you know, you can turn your headphones from like noise cancellation and transparency.
1: Uh-huh.
2: Yeah.
0: So I turned it to transparency so I could hear. Just gonna be a nosy. And she's like, I just love you. Oh, I just love you. I love you so much. And then he's like, I love you too, baby.
2: Oh, they've
0: too,
2: been baby. Together like
0: and then
2: three
0: they started
2: months.
0: Going, mwah, mwah, mwah, mwah, mwah, mwah, mwah. And I'm like, dude, get out of my way.
2: That's the, okay. I think that's the highest level of confidence if you're comfortable being by yourself.
0: Yes. Bro.
2: I have this weird fantasy that I'm Will Smith and I am Legend. Like, I saw that movie where he's the only person on the planet. Yeah. And Loki, like, I was kind of jealous of him. Like, what a great life.
0: Man, I feel like Matt hates life.
2: Yeah. Like, no, I'm just saying. Sure. I love myself so much.
0: Oh. I love people. Like, I like the energy of people.
3: Well,
0: but I love
3: there's
0: to
3: a time
0: to
3: for that.
0: Escape it
2: yeah.
0: and just be in my own world.
3: Bro, having like a meal having a meal by yourself and then going to the mall and shopping by yourself.
0: Oh
3: my God.
0: Love it.
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2: Coming up next.
0: Having a feeling that your partner might be doing something on the low has to be the absolute worst feeling to have, especially when there's proof that she is. Johnny reached out, and he's wondering if he's being played by his girl. Obviously, we need to know what happened. We have a DM that he sent. Serena's going to paint the picture. We'll discuss.

0: Connecticut's number one hit music station, man. Let's get it. KC?
1: 101.
0: Okay, so Jerome reached out because him and his wife are fighting about their son switching teachers.
2: Ooh.
0: Didn't even know this was a thing, dude. I want to know the reasoning why. Obviously, we all do. So let's have Serena read the DM that Jerome sent, and we'll discuss. It is listener therapy.
3: My wife and I can't come to an agreement on this. Our 11-year-old son wants to change teachers already. He says his teacher is way too strict, and they have no fun in the classroom, and she's just too mean. I actually talked to the school, and they're willing to try to move him. My wife is against this. She says that he just needs to deal with it and that some discipline would be good for him at school. Ooh. I had a horrible teacher once and it made me hate school for years. I don't want this to happen to him because he's usually an honor roll student. Plus, I think it's so early in the year that changing teachers wouldn't be that disruptive.
0: Keep the kid in the class, man. What is wrong with you? Why are y'all letting kids run the world?
3: Yes, I just think it's way too soon to switch him out. And especially with my husband being a teacher now, I think I have so much more of an understanding of like what happens and like kids, this is a new routine. It's the beginning of the school year. So they are still getting used to this.
0: Let's talk to Matt, who I can guarantee is all about switching teachers.
4: You know me so well. I think if this kid is a good student, which he said he is, honor roll, then, you know, you got to trust your kid. And it is important to have a little bit of fun in classroom. To teach, you got to be able to have fun and be disciplined. That little, like, that sweet spot right there. And this is just going to ruin him like it did his dad for loving school.
3: We're being dramatic now.
4: I'm just saying it could.
0: It's going to ruin
4: him. Why would you want to derail
0: your child?
4: You've
0: never had one person in life say, well, like, go up to a homeless man on the street or unhoused, excuse me, and say, what happened? Miss Walters in fourth grade did this.
4: It can do it.
0: Let's talk to Andrea and see how she would handle the situation. Next.
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1: 101.
0: All right, so if your son came home and told you, my teacher is not fun, I want to switch, would you allow this or not? Jerome and his wife are fighting about it because, yeah, their son, honor roll student, but he says that there's no fun in the classroom. His teacher's way too strict, and he doesn't like the environment. Yeah. Jerome is on his son's side. He's like, whatever you need, we should do that for you. And the wife says, what is wrong with you? No,
1: yes.
0: It's okay. He needs some discipline. Andrea, whose side are you on?
2: To be honest, I think on both sides because the dad... He already said that the child is already an honor roll, so I don't see why he can't get his own decision on that. He deserves it because he's been getting good grades. The mom, I feel like she has a good reason as well because they do need disciplines, and he's still young, but at the same time, you don't want him to get traumatized because how the mom had that experience, you don't want to pass that on to your child. I mean, when you get to middle school, high school, I think that's where you're like, no, you need some discipline. But in elementary school, I think it'll be a good idea to change teachers.
0: Andrea, thank you so much for the call. Greatly appreciate you. Listener, no, we just did that. Tea time. Mm-hmm. Celebrity gossip is coming up next on Tino Gochino Radio. And today we're talking about what?
1: Dr. Dre is getting dragged online all because of his thoughts on AI in music.
0: Ooh. All right. I want to hear what he had to say about it next.

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1: 101.
0: Celebrity gossip, man. People love it. So do we. But we do our own version. It's called Tea Time, where we spill the tea. Mm-hmm. And today we're spilling the tea on who and what, Serena?
2: So Dr. Dre, he is confirming that he's using AI to make music. And he said, I think the only people that see it as a threat are the people who are having trouble creating. And so a lot of people were upset by this. And they're like, oh, when's the last time Dre's made a beat that you've actually liked?
3: Oh, or, oh, you know,
2: yeah. So,
3: I mean, it has been a long time since he's put out music. I'll give that person that.
0: But what's that got to do with AI?
3: He needs a
2: chat. I see it both ways because I don't love that AI is going to start, you know, like being in music. But also, it's such a big thing that you have to at least try to learn it and adapt to it.
0: I don't think people, not everyone, understands actual artificial intelligence. People are just thinking it's going to be fake singers and robots. He might not be using it like that. He might be telling the AI machine, hey, give me an 808 here, and then I want 2 cents here, and then da-da-da-da-da.
3: Yeah. Mm-hmm.
0: That is
4: shortcuts,
0: also
4: basically
0: artificial intelligence. It's about learning how to make it work for you. Mm-hmm. The only people that'll be affected are the singers and stuff like that. Like, obviously, sorry for you. They're like, I don't know what to tell you on that. But even, like, on the back end, there's companies that are making it possible so you know if it's an AI creation now. Mm-hmm. Like once the song plays, it'll say this is AI or AI assisted or whatever. But I don't think it's bad to a certain extent. It's just about what you use it for. You can use it in your day-to-day and make it helpful. If you have a workout plan you want to do and you go to your chat and you're like, hey, this is what I look like now. Upload a picture of yourself. Uh-huh. Where can I get my results? How can I get to these results within 6 months? And it'll map that whole thing out for
3: you. That's exactly what I do. Mm-hmm.
0: It's a win.
2: I actually been using it like to give me a budget plan because I want to save money and pay off debt. So I've been using AI for that.
3: Why are people so mad at this? Like, because it's fake and all that stuff. It's like, man, we've been dealing with girls with fake boobs, fake lips, everything.
2: Oh, gosh.
4: I mean, you haven't.
0: He's not wrong.
3: And we're okay with it. I love it.
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0: I had one of those moments last week that was just kind of like pinching myself. Like, wow, this is real. One of my favorite shows when I was a kid growing up, it was on ABC. It was Hanging with Mr. Cooper.
4: Oh, yeah.
0: legendary, man. I opened up for Mr. Cooper last Friday.
2: Dang.
0: And we had a cool conversation, man. I want to share it with you next.

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1: 101.
0: One of my favorite shows when I was a kid was Hanging with Mr. Cooper, starring Mark Curry. It was great, man. It was the first show that Raven Simone was on after Cosby Show. Omar Gooding was on it. I mean, it was a great show. And it starred Mark Curry, legendary comedian. He came in. We did a full interview, which will drop in a day or so, and I can't wait for you guys to hear it. But we were just talking about a ton of different things, and he was telling me, you know, just his whole story. And I was telling him how I just got into comedy, and it's been about 2 years, and I'm loving it. And he's like, oh, so you're going to open tonight then, right? I was like, if you're serious.
2: I just calling you bluff.
0: I'm like, I will be there.
3: Let's see what you got.
0: And so I showed up, and we got there at the same time. It was the first time I've ever seen a comedian walk into the showroom and meet the audience before the show.
4: Oh, that's pretty cool. Yeah.
0: As people were coming in, he was just walking up. Hey, what's up, man? He was in flip-flops and shorts. And just walking up. Yo, what's up, man? Good to see y'all. Thanks for coming out. And people were like, what? It's you. And he's like, yeah, let's take a picture, man. What's up? And then when we went to the green room after, I was like, bro, I'd never seen that before. Someone go up before? He's like, yeah, because now they're with me. I got it before the show even started. I said, but they were with you before. He's like, yeah, but this guaranteed it. It was so good. He's so animated. It was so dope, bro. In the conversation, I didn't know. He opened up. He went on tour with Whitney Houston.
3: Wow.
0: Because artists back in the day used to do comedy and music before, like collabs.
2: Yeah.
0: He opened up for James Brown. He opened up for Richard Pryor. Oh. I mean, this man's been doing it for years. And when it was all said and done, he was just like, bro, he's like, anytime you want to do something, get some time, you let me know. It was just funny having a conversation after. And I'm like, man, Grammy would be tripping out. Like, yo, you're doing comedy and you're hanging with Mr. Cooper, literally. So it was dope, man. Shout out to Mark Curry. He actually has a Vegas residency that's going to kick off. He's going to, every time there's a Raiders home game, he'll be doing a show at the Orleans.
4: Okay.
0: So shout out to Mark Curry, man. This weekend, this Saturday, he's actually hosting the Michael Jackson birthday tribute show.
4: Oh, that's cool.
0: At the Orleans. Yeah, nice. Yeah. So it's going to be dope. Shout out to Mark Curry, man. He's killing it. There are apparently a ton of words that not just Serena, but all of us have been pronouncing wrong.
3: Mostly Serena.
0: We'll share them with you next.
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1: Connecticut's number one hit music station, man. Let's get it. KC?
2: 101.
1: There are apparently a ton of words that you've just been pronouncing wrong your entire life.
3: Crazy.
2: Okay.
1: Let's start with G-I-V-E-N-C-H-Y. The brand is what a lot of people say. I mean, how do you say it?
4: I know I say it wrong. Givenchy? Is that what you said?
1: That's not it.
3: Givenchy.
5: I've never even heard of that brand.
1: I guess you're supposed to pronounce it with a Z, according to this. It's Z-H-E-E-V-O-N-S-H-E-E. Givenchy.
3: Oh,
1: you have Givenchy? What's 2 Chainz say on that one song? Givenchy. God bless you.
3: He said it like that.
1: Some of these, how are y'all saying these? IKEA. Oh, hold on. I've been saying it wrong?
3: Yeah.
1: This says it's IKEA. IKEA.
3: IKEA.
2: IKEA.
1: Oh, man.
6: Maybe in Sweden.
1: If I walk in and they say, hi, welcome to IKEA, I'm not going to say something different.
6: You should correct me.
1: No, it's actually IKEA.
4: IKEA sounds better.
1: You know what's funny? I'm going to learn this one right now. I've wanted to order one. This is stupid. This just shows how we're all insecure, though. I've wanted to order one of these for years, and I've never ordered it because I never wanted to pronounce it wrong.
4: Oh, God.
1: And I'm now learning today.
6: ChatGPT?
1: A-C-A-I. It's acai.
3: Oh, acai.
1: I never acai. Knew if it was a cable, a kaya.
4: I feel like people know what you're talking about, though. They're like, yeah, I got you.
1: I know, but I don't want that. But they always look so good and delicious.
4: They
1: and
4: do.
6: They are good. It's like eating ice cream.
1: Oh, but healthy. God. We'll close it on this one. This actually annoys me. We had a personal experience with this. Amber Rose came by the station, and one of her favorite champagnes is this one. Moët. Right?
3: She cracked you up.
1: But when she came in, and the interview was like, here you go, Amber. We got you a bottle of Moët. She went, oh, you mean Moët?
6: You would think that's happening.
1: Like, whatever. Do you know how much I paid for this bottle, and you want to correct me?
6: Well, what is it?
1: No, on here, this says Moët.
6: Oh, all right.
1: But the little dots over the E, I think, or why you're supposed to say Moët.
4: I thought it was Moët. I
3: mean, oh, shut up, sir.
4: I like champagne.
1: You're a mimosa drinker. Yeah. You tell me, how do you say it?
4: I say I don't drink that one.
5: She drinks the Kirkland brand.
3: Yeah, she drinks the something farms.
1: Apple cider, sparkling.
4: Kirkland's cheap.
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0: So think about this for a second. There's got to be one thing that you do for you, but when you do it, sometimes you feel a little guilty for it.
3: Oh.
0: What is that one thing? Serena is going to share hers with us coming up next inside Real Talk. And it's all brought to you by DraftKings. Football's back.
4: Yeah.
0: And something big is coming on September 2nd. 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
2: All right, so we tend to hold weird self-guilt when we do things for ourselves. Mm-hmm. I don't know why, but it's just a thing. Serena's got something that she did recently that made her feel some type of way about herself.
3: Yes.
2: Go ahead, vent. What happened?
3: So I just started paying for extended day for my son for school, and I was trying to read a book. Like, I was really locked in this book. And I was like, well, since I'm paying for this, like, it's not bad if I just leave him there, right? While I just read my book at home in peace. And that's what I did. So I left him at extended day.
2: Oh, my God. And you're paying for it. So why?
3: I know, but I just felt guilty because it's like, I could have picked him up. Like, I was already off work and I'm like, I could get him.
4: And you chose the... You chose the book over your son.
3: I did.
2: You chose quality time for yourself. We're like iPhones. And your iPhone, you know, when you get about 10%, it starts glitching and apps get all messy and stuff.
5: Yeah.
2: That's you in life. You have to recharge yourself. And if reading a book gives you that fuel, makes you feel good, then read your book.
3: It does make me happy. And I also asked, like, my book club chat, like, does this make me a bad mom? And they were all for it. So I'll leave him there.
5: What did your husband say, or have you not told your husband?
3: I told him, actually.
2: Damn. How long have you been a single mom?
4: Don't tell him nothing.
3: But then I felt better because when I went to go get my son, he was like, I had so much fun in my home.
2: Oh, that's good. That's a win-win. He's having fun. He's doing his thing. It gives him a little independence, too, in a sense.
5: Uh-huh. Yeah.
2: And then you get to have your own quality time and read the book. Win-win.
4: But that just tells me, like, what else do you want to put to the side for the book? Like, it's just like...
3: It was a great book.
4: Because your son is your priority. That's who you're living for right now. So if you're willing to put that away for a book, I'm kind of questioning, like, your...
3: But it's better that he was having fun instead of him being at home and me ignoring him reading a book.
4: Well, that was just the luck of the draw. What if he was getting punched in the stomach? Like, you know what I mean? Continuously.
3: Oh, gosh.
4: You never know.
5: She pays a lot for daycare. I doubt she's at that kind of school.
0: Nicasio works for CPS all of a sudden. Let's talk to Sonia. We'll see what she does to cause some self-guilt next.
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1: 101.
0: Sometimes we do things for ourselves, and then on retrospect, you feel a little guilty.
2: Yes.
0: For Serena, it was paying for extra childcare. That way, she could have some alone time to read a book.
2: Yes.
0: All right. Mm-hmm. All right. Let's talk to Sonia. What was it for you?
3: Well, my husband works a lot, so he's gone for about a week and a half, and we decided to take weekend getaways, just me and him. We go somewhere local, somewhere small, and we just send the kids to grandma. And sometimes we do wish we can take them, but honestly, we just need some alone time, and we take them to the big vacations anyways.
0: Exactly. Quality time, again, in these relationships. And so it's one of the most important things. I feel like that's why so many people end up cheating on each other, is because they don't put any focus into their partner. It's just the partner becomes a roommate, and then their needs aren't being met, so then they go elsewhere to try and meet the needs, but then still keep everything normal at home. It's so weird.
4: That's
0: so
4: fine.
0: That quality time, I think, is beneficial.
3: Correct. And as much as I want them in the lazy river with me,
4: Yeah. I know you got to hold a beer. You don't want to hold no kids, right?
3: Yes.
0: Sonia, thank you so much for listening and for being a part of the show today. I appreciate you. Coming up next, we are talking teachers. Did you know that there are 15 states where teachers can still spank their kids as punishment?
2: I just saw this.
0: Yeah, let's talk all about it next.

0: Connecticut's number one hit music station, man. Let's get it. KC?
1: 101.
0: Kind of crazy, maybe, or I don't know, is this needed? There are teachers in 15 states that can still legally spank children as punishment.
2: That's awesome.
1: That's crazy.
0: Uh-huh. It says that, I guess, according to this NPR analysis that was just recently published, there's 15 states that still allow it. And corporal punishment can include paddling, spanking, or other physical punishment administered to a student for disciplinary purposes. Jesus. There is currently no federal law banning the practice in public schools. Mm. And a lot of people are like, oh my God, I can't believe this is a thing. Mm-hmm. They don't just do it to do it. You have to sign a consent form. Yeah. They give it to the parents and they say, look, if your kid messes up, then we have the right to do that. I know this because I was paddled.
3: So your mom signed that?
0: Hell yeah, my grandma did.
1: Wow.
0: We're not saying beat them every day, but if something happens, how do they know that they shouldn't do it just because you said the word no?
1: Well, I'd rather like the teacher tell me what my son did and I decide like what the punishment is.
3: Yeah, you don't want a stranger hitting your kid.
1: Yeah.
2: And what, when your son comes home, you're not going to give him a spanking because you're not going to be that mad at him. As a teacher was. You know what I'm saying?
1: But that's like why that teacher shouldn't spank my kid.
3: Yeah, then you're doing it out of emotion. You got to wait.
2: I would talk to my son and say, listen, this is what's going to happen if you act up. And then if he decides to act up, that was on him. He made that choice. And so that he gets the consequences.
1: Wow, parents of the year.
2: Well, someone needs to teach you two.
3: Teach us what?
0: Serena, if things are that great, you wouldn't be paying for extra school time for your kid to be away. Let's move on.
1: Don't shame me.
0: Dropping pins, baby.
3: You're just on her side about it.
1: You said I needed some me time.
0: You do. Because if kids can be that annoying and that bad, then you need to decompress.
1: He's not annoying.
0: But the other one. What about the other one?
1: She's great.
0: Apparently, if you can do this, you are in the top 1% of humans on Earth. We'll tell you what this is next.

0: You know where you got it, baby. Connecticut's number one hit music station, KC.
1: 101.
0: All right, so if you can do any of these, you are in the 1% or the top 1% of humans on Earth. Number one, sleep 8 hours a night consistently for a month.
1: Oh, I'm jealous.
0: There's no way.
2: What life do you have?
0: Yeah, every night you're just getting the perfect amount of sleep.
1: That sounds amazing.
2: That's without kids.
0: If that's the case, I feel like you're not lifing, though, right?
3: Yeah.
0: Like, every night to get the same, like, that's crazy.
1: I mean, I wish I could do it, but yeah, there's no way.
0: Read 30 books in a year?
1: I haven't done that yet, but I might be on track this year.
0: I was going to ask you, how many have you read so far?
1: I think I'm at 13.
3: Oh, oh, you're a slow reader.
4: You're a little behind pace then.
0: I mean, yeah, Jesus. But it's already almost September.
1: Well, it's because I started like kind of late. There was a couple months I missed, but like I'm back on track.
4: Read some short ones, then I'll get you ahead.
2: Short books?
0: Yeah. Walk 20,000 steps in a day and still feel fine. What are you supposed to walk a day? 10,000?
1: Yeah.
3: 10,000. But if you're at like a theme park, you'll
4: probably
3: get
4: that easy. Uh-huh. That's easy work. By noon, you get 20,000.
0: Hang from a bar for 2 full minutes. Our producer, Matt, can hang out at a bar.
4: Yes, yeah, for longer than 2 minutes.
3: Some people can't do that. They get paid to do that if they meet that 2 minute.
0: What are you talking about? Like, holding the bar?
3: Mm-hmm. Like, there's like a...
0: That's a competition?
3: Yeah. Like, if you go to the mall... Like
4: that's army recruitment.
3: I know, but they have like a thing there to where if you hang,
4: I'll give you $100 if you can hang for 2 minutes.
3: Some people say you can't even hang for a minute.
1: I don't think I could.
0: Why is it so tough to hang?
3: I don't know, because your weight like just holds on and
4: your grip gets tired. Grip, yeah, I guess. I don't know.
3: It's weak.
0: Says a lot of people, majority of people cannot type 100 words a minute.
1: I don't know how fast I can type.
0: Who even counts that?
4: I know.
0: Do 75 push-ups in a row. Serena, you're up to what, 4 now?
1: 3.
3: Oh, nice.
0: Ooh. We should do this, actually. Balance on one leg for a full 60 seconds. Let's do it as a competition. Are you down?
1: Okay. Sure.
0: All right, we're going to see if we can balance for 60 seconds next.
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1: 101.
0: All right, y'all. Tino Cochino. Oh, we're all supposed to say radio on three. Go.
2: Radio.
0: Oh, man, look at us. That's how you do it. Oh, man. Okay, so I saw this thing that said the top 1% of people, of humans, can stand on one leg for 60 seconds. So that means 99% of you can't do it.
2: That's crazy. Okay.
3: So you can't drop a foot to touch down. You're out.
0: Yeah, in my mind, this seems easy. I don't know why. Maybe that's just arrogance, but I feel like it should be very easy to stand on one foot.
1: Hang on. I got to get my 60 timer seconds.
3: Out. You're doing the timer? Okay.
0: All right, so we're all going to time it, and we're going to see who can maintain. We also, if that's the case, then we need to take 10 seconds to talk about things, too, because we're not just going to stand here in silence.
2: That's so now we're doing two things.
3: We're going to talk.
0: Yeah. Cool. So think of,
3: half percent.
0: Think of whatever you want to talk about. Are we ready?
2: Yeah.
3: 3, 2, 1, go.
0: Okay, I'll start. So, guys, listen. I have a show coming up in Bellflower, California.
2: Bellflower.
0: And if you guys come out, and if you're listening to this in Atlantic City right now, I know you're like, what?
3: Catch a flight.
0: Not going to be there. But if you do go, then your tickets are get you qualified for a 4-pack of tickets for Disney, and we'll pick a winner at the show.
2: Oh, my God.
0: So throwing that out there at TinoCochino.com. Serena, go ahead.
1: I just realized I'm standing on my non-dominant leg. I'm like, this was a bad idea.
0: She's shaking. But I mean, you haven't failed yet.
1: I haven't. But I just read a book called Alchemized, and I cried. It was so like,
0: ugh. She's going. She looks like the things in front of the car lot.
1: I don't know why I did this on the wrong leg.
2: You got a big flat foot. It should be easy.
3: Are you standing on the bigger foot? Because your feet are two different sizes.
1: No, this is a smaller foot.
0: Wow, you're still going.
2: I feel it in my hip a little bit. Like, I don't feel it in my feet.
1: Okay, we made it.
2: My hip is
0: that was
2: like,
0: a minute?
3: Yeah.
0: Did we? All wow. Did it. We're all special. I don't know about you guys.
2: Yeah,
0: but
2: I know.
3: I pulled a muscle.
0: We did it.
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0: All right, man, the time has arrived for you to become a winner, man. We're going to get you hooked up, but you have to play the game. And the game is, are you smarter than Nicasio? So pay attention. This is going to be your question today.
3: Which celebrity was a very fast competitive swimmer and his coach even said that he was good enough to try out for the Olympics? Is it A, Tom Brady, B, Shohei Ohtani, or C, Kevin Hart?
0: We have Terenae on the line. She's excited. She's ready to play. Mm-hmm. And so are we. Next.

0: coming back to you.
1: Connecticut's number one hit music station, man. Let's get it. KC?
2: 101.
1: Are you smarter than Ocasio? Terranae thinks that she is. How you doing today?
3: I'm doing good. How are you?
1: I have no complaints. I'm ready to play this game with you because I know you're going to win. It's really easy. Nicasio is going to give you a question. You'll get three multiple choice answers. Pick the right one and we'll scream and shout, okay?
3: Okay.
4: Which celebrity was a very fast competitive swimmer and his coach even said that he was good enough to try out for the Olympics? Is it A, Tom Brady, B, Shohei Ohtani, or C, Kevin Hart?
3: Tom Brady.
4: No.
1: Oh, it's all right. You get another guess. Your options are
4: B, Shohei Ohtani, or C, Kevin Hart.
3: B.
4: B, Shohei.
1: Ohtani. Yes.
4: Hey. Oh my God. He can do it all.
1: Dude, podcast, man. There's so many of them. Yeah. We got a lot. I want to talk about them with you next so we can get them streams up and give you some entertainment on your drive to wherever. So hang out.
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0: So I guess people are naming their kids after pets or pets after their kids or whatever it is. There are a bunch of this name sharing is going on. Serena's going to break it down. It's Tino Goshino Radio. Go ahead.
1: So dog names are just becoming very like human-like. The popular names are Bella, Luna, Max, Daisy, and Charlie, which are also very popular for actual human babies. Mm-hmm. And researchers say it's because these pets are actually becoming family members there's birthday parties, there's pet insurance.
0: Yeah. I mean, a ton of people, like, I feel like calling your pet like Sparkles and stuff like that were like back in the day, right? Uh-huh. Like, when's the last time you actually heard of a dumb puppy name?
1: So I have a dog named Bruce. And then I found out that my neighbor, his name is Bruce. And I felt like awkward telling him like my dog's name. I don't know. I was like,
0: You're ashamed of your dog?
1: I just was like, is he going to be offended that I named my dog Bruce and his name is Bruce?
2: I have ran into some people because I used to have a dog named Kiara. They'd say, oh, my name's Kiara. I'd be like, oh, it's my dog's name. And then I felt bad because the look on their face like,
3: yeah, it's kind of weird.
2: Compare me to a dog? I'm like, well, that's the name.
1: But I'm like, I love my dog. It's not like I'm shaming you, exactly. But I do think that.
0: That's so weird.
3: The other day I saw this lady. She was pushing. She had like a little stroller for a dog.
0: Yeah.
3: I'm surprised you don't have any of those, you know? If you want to take them out, like, well, how do you do it?
0: I just let them in the backyard. I got like the turf and stuff.
3: No, I mean like in the stores. Are you just, you know?
0: I don't take them out like that. I love my dog so much and I'm afraid of them getting hurt. Because of how people drive.
2: In public. Uh-huh.
0: I don't want them in my car. God forbid we get into a wreck and my dog, one, flies out, breaks a bone, does some crazy stuff. I see people driving with their dog on their lap, I'm like, bro,
2: that's
0: if
2: crazy.
0: You get into a car wreck and your airbag goes off, dog's probably going to die.
3: Yes.
2: Yeah.
0: Or break bones.
1: Or I always get nervous when they have like the window down or something. Yeah. I'm like, I don't want your dog
2: to
1: jump out.
2: They're like halfway hanging out.
0: Bro, I had a dog named Jake when I was a kid and my stepdad had like put a chain around his neck to like keep him in the back of the truck and Jake just jumped out and I remember and so now he's like strangling himself and I remember this guy pulled up and he was like, your dog's hanging from your truck, and I'm like, wait,
2: did he survive?
0: Yeah, he's fine. But it was just
2: thank
0: like,
2: God.
0: Bro, my dog's staying home now.
1: The emotional trauma you have lived through.
2: I know.
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0: What celebrity gossip are we going to spill in tea time today?
1: The Game spent $300,000 on his 16-year-old.
0: Even if I had this kind of money, I would not do what he did. I don't think.
3: Yeah.
0: We're going to talk all about it next.

0: Connecticut's number one hit music station, baby. 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
1: 101.
0: I feel like a kid's first car needs to be something that gives them, you know, the freedom to drive and have fun, but also not, I don't know, floss,
2: a loopsie.
0: You gotta work your way up to appreciate it, right? If not, I feel like it gives you this weird sense of entitlement. The Game just bought his daughter a Maybach.
1: Yes.
2: Whoa.
1: For her sweet 16. So he like walked her out. She was blindfolded and the car was there. $300,000.
2: Was it used though? Maybe it was a used car.
1: Oh, definitely not. No.
2: But is that their norm?
1: I was going to say though, like if I had the money, I think I would be this parent.
2: Wow.
1: Like I would like to say I wouldn't, but I'm just thinking, okay, when my son turns 16 and like my budget, I'm probably not. But I'm saying if I had that money, I'm saying like, because if I'm, when my son's 16, I'm probably going to buy him a nice car within like my budget. So if I was rich like that, who's to say I'm not going to buy my kid a Maybach?
0: But that's why these kids turn out so crappy, man. Like that, they because they feel so above everybody else. Yeah. Like where does any sense of teaching them the levels and stages of growing up come into play?
3: How to work for something?
1: But we don't know that they're not teaching her that in some way. Maybe she's a really good kid and they're like, you know what? She deserves this.
3: I don't know, man. I had a used Volvo as my first car. Nicasio still drives his first car as Honda.
2: Yeah, I mean, yeah. I like to get in my car. Whenever you guys get in your nice cars, I like to get in my car because it takes me back to where I was and it lets me know where I'm headed.
0: I mean, the perfect example of that, though, Ludacris still has his Acura from back in the day.
2: That's
0: and he posts
2: crazy.
0: It all the time. He's like, man, because I look at that as like where I came from. And I understand if you're rich, you don't have these struggles. And parents always say that I'm going to give them the life I could never give. But that's why all of them turn out crappy is because they have to have some. You have to learn some form of struggle.
1: Also, like a couple of days before Callie, that's the Game's daughter, before her birthday, he did make a post saying that he had he told her like, oh, I'm sorry, I can't celebrate your birthday. I don't know, Friday, because I have to finish the album. That she was like, no, Dad, I know how hard you worked and whatever. So he was like, she deserves everything.
3: Mm. Good God. I'll tell my parents whatever for $300,000. Car.
0: Maybe you call him sometime. Yeah. Start telling him anything. Say hi. Dude, apparently your gut feeling is not just a feeling.
2: No, it's just bad food.
0: No. This could be a memory from the future.
2: What?
3: Premonition.
0: Let's talk more about it next.
2: That's called a burp.

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1: While everyone slows down to get into the tunnel.
0: For no reason. 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
2: 101.
1: When you have a gut feeling and people say you're supposed to listen to that and trust that, apparently that's more than just a feeling. Gut feelings are memories from the future. It says your consciousness can jump through time.
3: According to who?
1: Well, okay. I found this according to science.boner on Instagram.
4: What the heck?
3: Never mind, I believe it.
1: It says, a gut feeling can sometimes seem strangely accurate, which has led researchers to investigate a phenomenon called precognition. It is the idea that people can somehow obtain information about an event before it happens. And some experiments have reported unusual physiological?
4: Huh, spell it.
1: Physiological? P-H-Y. Oh, yeah, is it physiological?
4: Yeah, physiological.
0: To the best
3: high
0: of us.
3: School graduate.
4: More than a
1: Casio. Or brain responses occurring before participants are shown unpredictable stimuli. However, these findings remain disputed, and independent researchers have raised concerns about replication and experimental. This one's great. And experimental methods. You don't think that's a thing?
3: When they say trust your gut, I feel like sometimes you make a decision, you don't trust your gut, and then that backfires. Like, damn, I should have listened to
1: whatever that little feeling is in you, if that's the gut feeling or whatever. I have noticed every time that I do not listen to it, I realize that.
3: That's a thing. When they say trust your gut, I feel like sometimes you make a decision, you don't trust your gut, and then that backfires. Like, damn, I should have listened to
1: whatever that little feeling is in you, if that's the gut feeling or whatever. I have noticed every time that I do not listen to it, I realized that I should have.
0: Yes.
1: Every single time. One time it was at my house. I was like, did I shut the garage door? I was like, I don't know. And I was like, I'm good. And then later I came home and there was a note. Well, first of all, I saw the garage door open. And I was like, oh my God. And because I'm afraid my dogs would like run out or something.
0: Uh-huh. Yeah.
1: And then there was a note. That

0: said, saw this open, hope everything's okay. And it was like a neighbor.
1: Wow, aww, you have a good neighbor.
2: Why won't they close it?
0: I don't know if they know how.
3: Well, how would you close it?
0: They don't have an opener.
4: You have to press the button and run out and jump over the sensor.
0: Hi, no. Tom Cruise.
2: You have to pull the lever in the middle. And then,
0: and then they're inside.
2: Door. Now they're stuck they inside my house. They have to stay inside.
0: Oh, okay.
2: They're real neighbors.
0: I mean, I don't know. I mean, you said you agree. You had moments like this where you...
4: I think there's something to this. I'm not sure if it's from like a predicting the future type deal, but I feel like your gut will tell you, especially when you should not do something. I feel mine's stronger when it's
0: this
4: not.
0: This came from science.boner.
4: I know.
2: What if your gut sticks out farther than...
3: Like yours.
2: Oh, my God. No, wow, it doesn't stick out that far.
0: That's called shaming.
4: He can tell the future.
2: That's man shaming.
0: Healthy ways to humble a man who takes you for granted, ladies.
4: Ooh.
0: Serena will break this down for us next.
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1: 101.
0: Ladies, it sucks, but sometimes you're in a relationship where your man doesn't really value you the way that he should. You know what I mean? Mm-hmm. He takes you for granted. So what is a healthy way to humble a man who treats you this way?
2: Ooh.
0: Serena will share.
3: Yes, it's the same, you know, like, don't embarrass him or, like, try to make him jealous or anything like that. But one of the steps is stop over-functioning. Like, stop reminding him, stop fixing what he neglected, stop carrying conversations he refuses to have. That way, you're not covering, like, every gap, and he has to actually see, like, okay, like, I'm not holding my weight of this relationship.
2: Yeah.
3: And then there's say it once clearly. Because if you just say it that one time, like if you keep reminding him again, like you are trying to almost be his mother.
4: Over the weekend, I had the GPS system up, right? And then I had like a destination I was going to get to. And my girl sent passenger and I was driving and she's like, hey, like you're going to turn up here. You're going to get on your right lane, get on your right lane, get on your lane. And I couldn't get on the right lane because the cars are coming. So yeah. I made a left. And she looked at me. She goes, why can't you just listen to the GPS? That's telling you. I said, what are we in a hurry for? I said, let's just make a quick detour. It's not the end of the world. It's fine.
5: And I agree. You need to come over. I've been telling
2: you. He was driving to your house.
5: Come to the dark side, baby.
4: And the thing is, I feel like if I would have made a wrong turn, you would have been like, well, let's just see where the road leads
5: That's
4: us.
5: The thing. If we were in that situation,
4: how would you
5: have? I
4: would
5: have asked you. I would have been like, yo, what happened? Here, let's act it out. All right, we're in the car.
4: All right. I'm done, right?
5: Yeah, yeah.
4: Okay, good.
5: Babe, we're going to go to the... I'll call you, babe.
4: Okay.
5: Babe, we're going to... The exit's right here to the right. You're about to miss it.
4: Yeah, I'm on my phone.
5: Damn, we missed it.
4: I missed it, babe. Sorry.
5: It's all good. Where's it telling you to go now?
4: It's just a detour, so it's just going to make this loop, but it's going to come around and get on the main road.
5: Oh, because it corrects us anyway, right?
4: Yes.
5: Of course it does. It's calculated. It's great machinery.
4: And then I'd have been
5: the
4: like,
5: Tesla.
4: You want to get some matcha?
5: I mean, if there's time, do we have time?
4: Well, now we do because we took a detour.
5: Here's the thing. Life is amazing. Cheers.
4: Baby.
5: And then

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1: Serena, oh my God. Yes. Just like your girl. Interrupting the perfect moment.
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0: 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You voted it, so you might as well listen to it. Number 5 is what you just heard. This is 4. Come on.

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0: Numero dos is what you just heard. We're getting to the biggest song of the day, voted by you and that iHeartRadio app, man. Thumbs up, tallied up, and here we go. Number one, let's get it.

0: Connecticut's number one hit music station, man. 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
1: 101.
0: When it comes to a first date, ladies, should there be dinner? Alcohol? Should it be in the daytime? Nighttime? Under $50? What's the vibe with all of this? Comedian Takara Williams was on Club Shay Shay and spoke all about it.
2: I don't think first date should be dinner.
3: What a first date should be?
2: I think a first date should involve no alcohol, and it should be in the daytime. I'm not telling people how to date. This is my opinion. I think a first date should be inexpensive, under $50.
3: Under 50?
2: Yes. We used to meet up and get ice cream. We used to meet up. You know what's our place? Jamba Juice. Before you know it, a whole hour went by. Y'all had a great conversation. You finished your Jamba Juice. You're feeling good. I like car dates. Ooh, put me in a car with some R&B, some 80s R&B. What? The Whispers? Or drive to the beach, open up the back of the car, get some Jersey Mike's, sit back there, eat your sandwich, talk, the sun, the beach.
0: I love some good Jersey Mike's.
4: That sounds amazing.
0: Number 17.
4: I want to date her.
0: On Italian Parmesan and cheese or whatever that is. Oh, my God. Do you agree with this? A cheap first date? I feel like in 2026, if you're a guy and you offer a cheap date, you're going to be judged.
5: I mean, I think she's onto something, but I like... Again, this is me just overthinking, but like going on a hike. Like if I don't know this person, what if he pushes me off the mountain?
6: See, Serena, why you think that way?
0: A man can find a way to kill you no matter what you do.
6: True.
5: But I do think like a date for coffee, like that could actually work. And this was a few months ago, but I had went to breakfast with a friend and there was this table next to me and they were on a first date. Like you could tell like they were getting to know each other and just like, I don't know. I was like, dang, like I feel like there's no pressure because you just like meet them and then you're like, okay, like I'm going home now. Or
0: yeah,
5: like
0: you go along with your day.
5: Yes.
6: Serena, if your husband at the time was dating you and he wanted to take you to Starbucks for a coffee, you would not fly with that if that was the first date. You would want a dinner. You want to be wine and dine.
5: The first place he took me, we had to be like patted down.
6: Where'd you guys go? Prison?
0: Prison.
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0: AI, I think, can be super dope when you use it for, I don't know, like cool things. Like things that actually help you, not to just like make pictures of Santa Claus and jet skiing and Rudolph.
5: People need to stop making their flyers on ChatGPT.
0: I agree.
4: Yes.
0: Every flyer looks the same now on ChatGPT.
5: And the person doesn't look like you.
0: The darkest, most brutal truths in psychology, according to ChatGPT.
6: Oh,
0: I'm going to share them with you next.
6: I would want to stay in the car for this one.
0: Good. Please do.

0: Maybe Connecticut's number one hit music station, KC
1: 101.
0: So ChatGPT was asked, what are the most brutal truths in psychology? And these were the answers. Your brain lies to you constantly. You are not a passive observer of reality. You are a narrator. Your brain invents stories that feel true, but are often built on cognitive biases, emotional residue, and past wounds. I agree with that. That's true. Yeah.
1: It's very true. Because if you're like, oh, they just disrespected me or whatever, like they did something that made you feel away, and this person's just like, oh, I didn't.
2: Yeah. Well, that's like the little angel and little devil, right? Like that's the little
0: but
2: devil
0: you create
2: telling.
0: That yeah, little of angel course. And that little devil. Number two, what you avoid controls you. Avoidance feels like relief in the short term. But every time you dodge discomfort, you strengthen fear, shame, procrastination, or resentment. Again, I feel that, very true.
2: I feel this about my taxes.
3: I mean, yeah. Same.
0: Number three, you are not who you think you are. You're who you practice being. Identity isn't fixed. It's a feedback loop of habits, roles, beliefs, and repeated stories. You shape who you are by what you do over and over, not by what you wish were true.
2: So,
1: I do see this.
2: Matt, like when you don't believe in energy, you're shaping yourself to think that.
0: That is true. Yeah. Number four is interesting. It says you're wired for emotion, but built to regulate it. Feeling your emotions is not enough. Mental health comes from being able to name, hold, and use your emotions, not be hijacked by them.
2: Oh, wow.
3: Yes.
2: Matt.
3: Not me. I'm good. I'm mostly regulated.
2: Traces right back to you. And I feel like if you want to change your life, you got to start with what you repeat.
0: So number five.
3: Thanks, sir.
0: We'll close it with this. You will suffer either way. So suffer for something worthwhile. It says there is no life without pain, but there is a difference between meaningless pain and meaningful sacrifice. Purpose doesn't remove suffering. It just gives it a reason.
2: Oh, my God.
0: That's good.
2: One time, Serena told me that she went to the gym. She was in the car at the parking lot, and then she drove off because she didn't want to go to the gym.
1: I did.
0: Just went the opposite of everything we just talked about.
3: That's okay.
0: Let's talk your life satisfaction. It could apparently be higher if you do this.
3: Skip the gym.
0: We'll share it with you next.
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2: I love alone time. Especially more so now than ever. And I feel like people have always thought I'm weird. Like, I love going out to just eat by myself.
3: Same.
2: And just be in my own little world. Yeah. And I saw this study that says if you can eat alone in a restaurant or sit alone in a movie theater, then your life satisfaction is likely much higher than most.
3: Oh, thank God.
2: Psychologists distinguish voluntary solitude from loneliness. Chosen alone time can be positive, while unwanted isolation is more likely to feel painful. I love alone time. Going to the gym by myself. Like, I saw a couple last night. They were young, maybe like 18, 19, in front of me on the treadmill. And they were holding hands. They were both on a treadmill, but then
1: that's
2: holding
1: so
2: hands
1: stupid.
2: In the middle of it.
0: Oh, come
1: oh,
0: on.
1: That's annoying.
2: And then they
1: that's
2: got
1: so
2: off.
1: Stupid.
2: And you know, you can turn your headphones from like noise cancellation and transparency.
1: Uh-huh.
3: Yeah.
2: So I turned it to transparency so I could hear. Just going to be a nosy. And she's like, I just love you. Oh, I just love you. I love you so much. And then he's like, I love you too, baby.
3: Oh, they've been together like 3 months.
2: And then they started going, mwah, mwah, mwah, mwah, mwah, mwah, mwah. And I'm like, get out of my way.
3: That's the, I think that's the highest level of confidence if you're comfortable being by yourself.
2: Yes.
3: I have this weird fantasy that I'm Will Smith and I am legend. Like, I saw that movie where he's the only person on the planet. And low-key, I was kind of jealous of him. Like, what a great life.
2: Man, I feel like Matt hates life.
3: Yeah. Like, no, I'm just saying. I love myself so much.
2: Oh. I love people. Like, I like the energy of people.
4: Well, but
2: I'd
4: love to be able to
2: escape it
3: yeah.
2: and just be in my own world.
4: Bro, having like a meal having a meal by yourself and then going to the mall and shopping by yourself. Oh
2: yeah.
4: My God.
2: Love it.
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Good morning, I'm Adam. I want to get you in to go and check out Pitbull on Friday night. We have got a lot of winning for the entire show, and we begin with that right around 10:20. Harry, right now.

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1: Friday night, what do you got going on? We want to get you in to go and check out Pitbull. 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
1: Hey, thank you.
0: Pitbull on Friday night at the Meadows. You're going.
1: All right, perfect. Thank you.

Weather looking really good all day long. In the weekend, looking really good. Sunny and a high right around 80 all weekend long. Going to the beach, you are going to be fighting for parking. I got no doubt. All weekend. KC 101 in Gaga.

0: KC101, all about the winning all day long. On the way right around 11:20, we want to get you in. It's to go and check out Ed Sheeran. He'll be at Gillette. It'll be a great time. We'll get you in for him. And then on the way right around 12:20 p.m., Demi Lovato this weekend at Mohegan. And then at 1:20, you could be going to Vegas. Anzi will be there.
1: Real. I don't believe you.
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1: 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That's awesome.
0: 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KC101. Good morning.
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Really, really cool right here in our backyard. The Twin Barbecue Corn Maze going on in Brookfield beginning Labor Day weekend. We'll be honoring Dolly Parton. You can get more about that right now. KC101.com right there on the front page. And

11 o'clock. Good morning. I'm Adam. I want to get you in to go and check out Ed Sheeran at Gillette. Your shot to win is on the way right around 11:20 a.m. All about that winning all day long. Team and

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0: 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What is your name? 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
0: You're number 101.
1: Oh, my God. Thank you.
0: You're my winner. You're in for Ed Sheeran and Gillette in September.
1: Oh, awesome. Thank you.

0: Jelly Roll, very, very emotional about Dolly Parton.
1: She was such an inspiration to so many, myself included. We're both from Tennessee, and she meant a lot to my family, y'all. We used to sit around the kitchen table and listen to her music together as a family. I'll never forget it. I learned so much from Dolly over the years about songwriting, how to handle this crazy business, and how to support your community.
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3: And of course, you know we lost the amazing Dolly Parton at 80 years old. So just a couple of things about Dolly. She wrote her two signature songs, Jolene and I Will Always Love You, in the same evening. She became a film star after her successful role in 9 to 5 and, of course, followed it with The Best Little Whorehouse in Texas, Rhinestone, Steel Magnolias, and others. Released over 250 singles, of which 43 went top 10 and 25 topped the charts. Dolly, of course, has a autobiographical Broadway show on the way called Dolly, A True Original Musical. It will also proceed according to her wishes. Previews will begin December 7th at New York St. James Theater. And opening night is set for January 19th, 2027, which would have been Dolly's 81st birthday. And Dolly's funeral will be a small, intimate affair in Nashville. This is according to TMZ and Page Six. So, of course, our best is going out to her family today and everyone who knew her. And some Dolly-isms, which were really cool things to live by, because Dolly said some really awesome things. If you don't like the road you're walking, start paving another one. Don't get so busy making a living that you forget to make a life.

I love the internet, man. A lot of people are giving Drake crap online for showing up at the Ella Langley show, and a lot of people feel like with her being the number one on the Billboard Hot 100, that he showed up to get people talking about him. May not be wrong. I don't know. KC 101.

12 p.m. I'm Adam. I want to get you in for Demi Lovato and Mohegan Sun. Your shot to win is on the way right around 12:20 in Ari right now.

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1: 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Yeah,

You know, tomorrow, BNTBT, I feel like tomorrow we are going to drop in Dolly Parton and play her on the radio. I might get in trouble, but I feel like we gotta tomorrow on TBT. KC 101, Somber, right now.

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1: Thank you so much.
0: Have a great time and enjoy.
1: Thank you.

lefty right there. The internet not very good to her about going on tour. We are not going to comment on the radio, but the internet really, really mean to her. No doubt. KC 101.

We are a month away from that girl, Olivia Rodrigo, beginning her tour here in Connecticut. Gonna be in Hartford on a weekend. Back-to-back nights. Gonna be wild. KC 101 in Bieber, UConn, right now.

0: 1 p.m., I'm Adam. You could be going and having an unreal time in Vegas. You could be going to our iHeartRadio Music Festival like Andrew. He'll be there.
1: You got the right guy.
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Actually, really cool. A Dolly Parton corn maze going up in the town of Brookfield. 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

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Every time I play that song and walk out of here, I got to run back in. It's only like a minute and a half, and then I forget I got to come back in. KC 101 in Bruno right now.

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1: She was such an inspiration to so many, myself included. We're both from Tennessee, and she meant a lot to my family, y'all. We used to sit around the kitchen table and listen to her music together as a family. I'll never forget it. I learned so much from Dolly over the years about songwriting, how to handle this crazy business, and how to support your community.
0: And I'm going to tell you right now, we are going to play Dolly tomorrow on TBT. KC 101 in Bieber. Right.

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1: 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And we're back to the hits right now on KC 101.

We had a great time, man. I'm Adam. I'm out of here. Back again. And tomorrow morning at 10, on the way, Brady, and he'll get you in to go and check out Pitbull. You want to go on Friday night. We'll do that right around 3:20 p.m. KC 101. Later.

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1: Oh, my God.
0: Congratulations.
1: Are you serious? Oh, yeah. Oh, my God.
0: And $1,000,
1: too. I've never won anything on the radio before.
0: Look at that. You won something big. Your next chance to go to Vegas for our iHeartRadio.

Man, yesterday we had to break the news about Dolly Parton's passing, and today, more sad news to report. Actor Tim Curry has passed away at the age of 80 as well, nonetheless. So tributes pouring in for him, most famously known for Rocky Horror Picture Show. This is KC 101.

Brookfield, Connecticut was already planning on honoring Dolly Parton for the 31st anniversary of her Stars Imagination Library by making a Dolly Parton-shaped corn maze. How crazy is that? It's going to open Saturday, September 5th. I'm a feeling they're going to do really well. It's KC 101.

What do you think was named the rudest thing people can do on a flight? Rudest. Not annoying, like standing up when the plane lands, but rudest. We'll get into that next. KC 101.

0: Recent study said that this is the rudest thing that passengers can do on an airplane. What do you think number one is, Kristen?
1: Oh, I hate when they take off their shoes. That's the worst.
0: Put them on. Your feet smell bad. We don't want it. We don't need that over here. The worst thing is when people are too loud on the plane. They're just talking so loudly.
1: Yeah, but I have the noise-canceling headphones, so I don't hear that as much as the smelling of the feet.
0: This woman is in her own world on planes. She can't hear nothing. Doesn't even hear like the announcements. Nope, I'm good.
1: Pretty much. You hear a baby cry. Those headphones come on.
0: Worst. Don't be a loud talker on a plane, okay? That's the most annoying thing you can do. It is Brady back with Harry Styles and Olivia Dean next. This is KC101.
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That is Harry Styles. Tonight is the night, night number one of his Madison Square Garden residency. I know it's going to be epic. I wonder if he's going to pay tribute to Dolly. I can see that. It's KC 101. I could be-

0: K101, and it's Katie winning $1,000 in a trip to Vegas.
1: Oh, my God, really?
0: Really?
1: Wow.
0: Yeah.
1: Thank you.
0: Enjoy that trip.
1: Thank you. I'm excited.
0: Good. More chances to win coming up later this afternoon, 520. Another keyword for you to find yourself at our iHeartRadio Music Festival.

thought it was really cool. I saw on social media last night at Pitbull Show paying tribute to Dolly Parton. He's coming to Connecticut, and we've got your chance to win tickets coming up in just a little bit. 320 Pitbull tickets on KC 101.

Let's do this Friday night. Pitbull in Hartford. We got your tickets if you are caller 101-203-230-1013. It's going to be such a fun time, man. Let's get you.

If you could go back in time to any decade, which decade would you choose? We'll have this conversation. It's been trending the last couple of days. That is next in two songs. We are KC 101.

0: If you could go back to any decade, relive it, even if it's a decade before you were born, which decade would you choose?
1: Oh, early 2000s. Easy.
0: I'm going back to the 80s.
1: Yeah?
0: I'm going back to the 80s because there's no social media. You could, like, I could roll up, like, wearing, like Miami Vice clothes, and I don't know, I just feel like it was a vibe.
1: And they had conversation, like, living rooms, you know? Like, those sunken living rooms.
0: Exactly. People talked to each other. 2000s were good, though. 2000s, I can't lie. I'd go back and do, I'd be a guest on TRL. That's what I would do if I did that, so yeah, that's a good one. Yeah. Which would you go back to? This is a fun little game. Any decade you could. Hit me on Facebook. I'm at Brady Broski. Tame Impala's coming up next. This is KC101.
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1: 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He had the crowd in the palm of his hands. And he has the number 4 song today. 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
3: One of the stars of Focker in Law, which is coming in theaters later this year, Ariana Grande, and your number one song today in Connecticut, Hate That I Made You Love Me.

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BTS, Benson Boone, Zara Larsson. Nobody had a bigger year so far than Zara. You're going to see them all. 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

80s babies remember him from Clue. Of course, everybody remembers him from the Rocky Horror Picture Show. 90s kids? Yeah, he was in Home Alone 2. The one and only Tim Curry sadly passing away at the age of 80. This week sucks. KC 101. I can't.

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been named the most underrated, not over, underrated towns in Connecticut. I'll tell you which two. And they both have to start with the same letter. How about that? That's in two songs. KC 101. Hang on.

0: Yo, shout out to Tiffany who won 1,000 bucks at a trip to Vegas.
1: Oh my God. Yes. Are you serious?
0: Very serious.
1: Oh my God.
0: Enjoy it.
1: I've never won anything on the radio before.
0: Love that, man. Love first time winners. Your next chance to win coming up 5:20 in just a little bit.

In 2026, in the world we live in social media environments, there is nobody, and I mean nobody, that was loved more than Dolly Parton. It just doesn't happen. And I wonder if it ever will again, where we all can agree to one thing, and that is Dolly was awesome. This is KC 101. I hope so. Somber homewrecker. Yeah.

Recently took shots with Jason Derulo. He did not like me after it. See the shot in his face and his reaction on my Instagram pinned at Brady Radio. Classic Jason Derulo now. KC 101.

you're single, you should know dating apps are dying and being replaced with this. I kind of love this for you. That's next, KC 101.

0: Were you aware, Sarah's hanging in him, were you aware that dating apps are dying?
1: I don't know if they're dead now because I'm married, but I would imagine.
0: They're dying because other people are meeting single people other ways. Like, they're getting together at, right now, the big one is trivia night. Single people at trivia night is a big one.
1: Really?
0: Yeah, I kind of like that. Like, you actually can meet somebody and not text them for, like, 5 weeks and then never meet up. You know what I'm saying?
1: I mean, yeah, trivia night's fun, but what if you don't know and then you go to trivia night? Like, I would be horrible at trivia night.
0: That would not work out for you. They'd be like, oh, she got zero questions right. Swipe left. I'm going back to dating apps. It's Brady, and I got music for you coming up next. Miguel L. Langley, this is KC101.
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3: Hello?
4: Oh, yes, good afternoon. This is Mr. Michael Oppenheimer with a special offer you can't refuse. Introducing the Hurricane, the all-terrain cane.
3: Hello?
4: Hi, sir. Are you familiar with the Hurricane?
3: The what?
4: The Hurricane. Most canes are fine for standing, but what
3: Hello? Who is this?
4: This is Mr. Michael Oppenheimer. When you're getting up from a chair, or getting out of a car, or climbing upstairs...
3: Is this like some sales thing? A sales pitch or something like that?
4: For three installments of $29.99, okay. Hurricane...
3: Hello?
4: This is Mr. Michael Oppenheimer with the Hurricane.
3: Hello?
4: The all-terrain cane. Hi.
3: Listen, do me a favor.
4: It's inspired...
3: Don't call me back, all right?
4: The Hurricane is inspired by the most advanced machine on Earth.
3: Hello?
4: The human body. Hello?
3: Do not call me back. Goodbye. Hello?
4: Have you ever gotten hurt on the job?
3: Are you kidding me?
4: Are you walking impaired?
3: Are you not getting what I'm telling you here?
4: But you're on a list of people to be called today.
3: I put my number on one of those lists that disable my number.
4: It has the flexibility to
3: You're not supposed to. It's illegal if you call my number. Do you get that?
4: Most canes stand erect.
3: Shut up.
4: This one bends like a knee.
3: I don't need a pain. Are you kidding me? You're with me, right?
4: Sir, this is Mr. Michael Oppenheimer. You didn't get...
3: I don't know what you anymore.
4: We got... Okay? Sir, we got disconnected.
3: No, I don't know about you.
4: Let me tell you how it differs from the average cane.
3: Are you kidding me?
4: It folds up into sections.
3: Oh, my God. Dude.
4: It can fit in a glove box or under a chair.
3: I'm gonna fit it in your glove box, you dumb...
4: And it's been pressure tested to support 250 pounds of weight.
3: I'm gonna put 250 pounds of weight in your moron.
4: Sir, for just... Three easy installments of $29.99.
3: Wow, what the f*** is wrong with you?
4: Plus shipping and handling. The Hurricane can be yours.
3: Listen, let me talk to your supervisor. Put your supervisor on the phone.
4: Okay.
3: Right now.
4: Okay, hold on a second.
3: Thank you.
4: Hello?
3: Hello?
4: Hi.
3: Yes, is this a supervisor?
4: This is Mr. Michael's supervisor.
3: You're not the f***. You're the same guy you're talking to.
4: Sir, with the push of a button, Hurricane instantly adjusts to any of five convenient heights.
3: I swear to God, I'm going to find you, and I'm going to tear your ears off, your... Ah, hell. What took you so long? I was starting to worry that you died or something. Hope, hope, wish, wish.
4: This is Mr. Michael Oppenheimer.
5: This is Mr. Michael.
4: The Hurricane. Are you ready to buy the all-terrain cane? Traditional canes are typically a single line.
3: What is wrong with you? You got that.
4: With the Hurricane's never-slip pivoting head.
3: I got a never-slipping pivoting head for you. How about that? All right? I'm going to find you and I'll beat you over the head with my...
4: Do you have a grandma?
3: No, she died. She was using your product and she slipped down an escalator.
4: Maybe you want one for your girlfriend, Alana?
3: How the do you know my girl's name?
4: Alana, are you there?
3: Hey.
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3: What's wrong with you, man? Come on.
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2: 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Reading, social media has actually been getting along and agreeing after the sad passing of Dolly Parton. Just reading Miley's tribute here. Forgot that Dolly Parton was Miley Cyrus's godmother. This is KC 101. My name is Brady. Ella Langley's on.

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If you're on your way to New York City right now, hurry. Harry Styles kicking off his Madison Square residency tonight. And you know we're going to have to give you the highlights tomorrow. He is on now. This is American Girls, KC 101.

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101, and that's it, man. This is the last song I get to play for you on a Wednesday. We're crushing this week, by the way, even though it's been a pretty crappy week. Dolly Parton yesterday, Tim Curry today. We could stop now with all this, okay? We'll talk tomorrow.

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man. A rough couple days in Hollywood. Tim Curry has also passed away at the age of 80 today. You might know him from the Rocky Horror Picture Show. Of course, Dolly Parton passed away yesterday. They say it happens in threes, and I do hate to say that. I just hope there's no more. My heart truly can't take it anymore. It's KC 101.

to Drake. Yes, rapper Drake, sitting front row and center at her show, going bar for bar with Ella Langley to this one. They're calling him an Ella fella. Isn't that cute? Ella Langley on KC 101.

People are putting this song to their most vibey TikToks. It's going viral right now. This is Steve Lacy with Oh Yeah on KC 101, Connecticut's number one hit music station. Come on, come on.

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Malcolm Todd with earrings on KC 101. He's in the new Gap Denim commercial doing a cover of Robin's Dancing on My Own. 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